stood still, the food right out my mouth, and I'd watch you eat it. I still don't.

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0: I don't know what to do.
1: Say it wasn't you.
0: All right.

0: 1023. 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
1: Hi, I'm Paul Sherman.
2: And I'm Jack Sherman.
1: And we just want to say
2: thanks, thanks, thanks
1: for 50 years of trusting Shermans.
2: It's been an honor to serve you.
1: And it will be for 50 more.
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0: Yeah, this album is dedicated to all the teachers that told me I never amount to nothing. 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
1: Yeah, yeah.
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